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1: Happy Saturday night to you. Zach Dillon checking in after 9. How you doing? How's your weekend going so far? Thanks for keeping us on the radio. We talk about our iHeartRadio Music Festival. Let's do that in 7 minutes. I got some good news for you. Hang on.

Marty, 107.7, Feel Good Hit Music. It's Zach Dillon. You know they're coming out with a new version of ChatGPT? Yeah, and it's designed specifically for teenagers, and having one of those myself and one that'll be a teenager next year, this is an important thing. I'll tell you about it coming up here in 10. Just

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1: Thanks so much for being here on a Saturday night at Zach Dylan. So they're coming out with a new version of ChatGPT, and it's going to be designed for teenagers. The first generation, of course, is those teenagers that are growing up with artificial intelligence as part of growing up. And so they're already using it for things like schoolwork and questions about daily life and even companionship. Now, ChatGPT for teens, it's going to be tailored for kids aged 13 to 17 with stronger protections, including content restrictions around things like self-harm, which has always been a troublesome thing about AI. And romantic chats, the other side of it. And so they'll have it locked down on that side of things. It also provides homework and study support designed to help students learn rather than just spit out the answers and the essays for school, right? It's like, you got to learn something. Yes, you can use AI to smooth the process of things and help things, but it's not there to just do it for you and then you don't learn anything, right? That's the point that they're saying is like, hey, you know, we'll help you, but we're not just going to do it for you. The company says the idea is to guide teens toward healthy AI use in an age-appropriate environment. So I think it's AI can be used for really good things and it can be for really bad too. And I think they're trying to make it be good.
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1: 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Well, I guess if you're still saying Google it, like I do that all the time. I guess I'm old. I guess we're old. I'll tell you why. In 7 minutes, it's after 10 now in Gracie Abrams.

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1: So what would cause you to walk out on a date? Start thinking about this, because in 10 minutes, we're going to talk about the top results of why people walked out on a date. I have a really good reason why I would walk out. Now, I'm married, so I haven't dated in a long time. But think about it. We'll talk about it coming up here in 10. This is Teddy Swims. She

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1: Hey, make sure you open up your Instagram at some point tonight. Maybe do it right now, actually, because we got a few seconds here before the weekend starts singing this beautiful song called Blinding Lights. Open up your Instagram and search for me, the Zach Dillon. The Zach Dillon on Instagram and hit follow. I have the blue check mark so you know it's me. And I'm going to follow everybody back on the radio right now. The Zach Dillon on Instagram. I'll follow you back, all right? All right, now the weekend.

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1: So you've heard of the phrase burning out, right? I think we've all burnt out from work. Now there's rusting out, and it's the opposite. So we'll talk about that coming up in 7 minutes.

Artie, 107.7 Feel Good Hit Music. It's hard to believe that 2 weekends away, so not next weekend, but the weekend after that's Labor Day weekend. How did we get that far into the year already? Like, summer's over. Oh, my. We're going to talk about some travel trends for Labor Day and where everyone's going. That's coming up in 10. Here's Ella Langley. This is Choosing Texas. Just when I

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I'm Zach Dillon. Thanks for making us a part of your day. Really appreciate that. We're always making this playlist for you 24/7 on the iHeart app. Download it and make us your number one preset so you're always just one tap away. I could

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1: 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Hope it's going good for you. Zach Dillon here. Labor Day holiday weekend's right around the corner. It's crazy. It's not next weekend, but it's the weekend after. How did the summer fly by like that? Yeah, ask my kids, too. They're like, no, I got to go to school in like a week and a half. Anyways, it's right around the corner, Labor Day weekend. It's a long weekend, and you might be planning a fall getaway. So what's on everyone's travel bucket list? Well, Airbnb is revealing the biggest travel trends for fall. They include shorter weekend trips, lesser known destinations people are checking out, and traveling for sports and live events. Fall is the season of weekending, as they're calling it. Searches are up for terms like fall foliage and apple picking. Also, ground hopping is taking over as a sports and live event travel trend. It refers to visiting as many stadiums, arenas, and venues as possible to check live event landmarks off a list. I do want to go to all the baseball parks eventually. By the time I ever finish that, I'm halfway through. There'll be new parks, and I'll have to start a new list. It's a never-ending list.
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It's Zach Dillon on the radio. And, of course, the Fred Show's back Monday. 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
1: Hope you have a great rest of your weekend. 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
1: 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That's so crazy. If you are trying to get one more trip in, though, before the summer ends, it's like Labor Day is kind of like the unofficial end of summer. Have you heard of soft travel? What is soft travel, and would you be down with it? We're going to get into it just after Bruno Mars and Risk It All.

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That's tough, right? So tomorrow morning, we have a trip for you to win, so you can be in Las Vegas. I love Vegas. 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And this is like the whole entire trip. Airfare, hotel, and tickets for both nights. And tomorrow morning, you can win your way there.

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Katie. All right, what are we celebrating for today? It is August 23rd. Well, aside from being my niece's birthday, happy birthday, Meredith. It is National Cuban Sandwich Day. I do love a Cuban. It's also National Sponge Cake Day. Do I even know what a sponge cake is?

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3: Seacrest with you in Hollywood with the 40 biggest songs stacked up, ready to go. Today on the show, we're going to hear from last week's guest host, Alex Warren, about his upcoming album. Plus, newcomer Stella Lefty makes a big leap on the chart with a track that's all over TikTok. Now, let's go. As we do, number 40, another one from Alex Warren, our longest running song, 70 weeks on the countdown. It's Ordinary. This is American Top 40.
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1: We're down to the top 10. And when an artist has a new album coming, sometimes they hold a listening party or a special live show. But Phoebe Bridgers premiered her new music in a way that's out of this world. We'll tell you more after 10. House tour, Sabrina Carpenter. It's 18.

0: is our new number one. Risk It All, Bruno Mars. So there you go. Congratulations again, Bruno. That's our countdown this weekend. Stay with us. The numbers slip around all month long, and we're here for you until we meet again. Connect with us on social at American Top 40, and I'll see you weeknights with Vanna White on Wheel of Fortune. Take good care.
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0: 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What are we doing?
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0: 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I'll be right back. It's Ryan O'Brien with Zara Larson's Lush Life next.
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0: 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Come on.

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1: I just love her voice. 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Have an awesome day.
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0: Party 107.7 Feel Good Hit Music, home of the Fred Show in the morning. And check this out. I know you've heard me talking about it. We got a chance for you to check out Somber. That's right. You want to go to L.A.? We got you. 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Olivia Rodrigo is up in a few, maybe 7-8 minutes or so, and we'll hit you with Olivia Dean as well. Man, I need around the corner. 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

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Hey, I'm Ryan O'Brien. 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

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What's up? I'm Ryan O'Brien, always on top of the new music, Ariana Grande, Petal. I'm dropping it in 3 minutes. You know you can grab the lyrics on your free iHeartRadio app as well.

0: 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I'm Ryan O'Brien, back at Bruno Mars. I Just Might next.
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1: My boyfriend's on a joint bachelor and bachelorette party right now. I love the idea of that. I also think it's kind of odd that couples even do that.
0: I feel like it's normal, but nevertheless, Sabrina, is this normal or not?
2: I think it's weird. I feel like it's good for you guys to have your own celebration and your own space separate from each other. And, you know, like, let your boys go out and be your boys. You know, let your girls get crazy. Girls gone wild, you know? It's like, people are going to do what they want. But, you know, I don't think that they should be together.
0: One of my friends once said it's for insecure couples that need to do this right before they get married.
1: I low-key agree with that.
0: Well, sounds like you need to talk to Miranda. Miranda, normal or not?
3: My husband and I did it. It was the best weekend of our life. We had all our friends and family all together, and we had a blast. It was a huge party.
0: Wow, and no point do you feel like you missed out on having your own bachelor party?
3: No, not at all. It was so much fun.
0: Love that for you. Phones are still going crazy. We got to continue this conversation because we are curious your thoughts on this. Normal or not, joint bachelor and bachelorette parties. Hit us up on Instagram at TheBrosOnAir. Just when

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1: We always talk about the Home Depot 12-foot skeletons. 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
0: And that's not even a joke. We're not in the Jetsons. It's starting now. We'll explain where and how next.

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0: 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We're out of here. 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It's up on Instagram at VBrosOnAir.

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Your dog might not listen to you, but we will. 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